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3: I just want to get more knowledge and skills on IT. 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And so far, I'm enjoying it.
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3: I have a degree in IT from Amsterdam, but I feel that there is more I want to know and learn. And from my experience here, don't ever think that you have enough knowledge and skill. Because you may not know, when I came here, there are a lot of new things that I have learned, and I am glad I came.
1: Na chese Salome Sayram Dogbe nsoso sene ni ajipa se ono so ebae na woma womo eye mebu na womo so womo sua de bi no womo chire se we no eye ade ebe womo pa na wo hwe sene a wura a wono eye Ali Isakai wedding finisher no edusia ba 61 na o sanso eye contractor na nenije se obesua sa ne maya na wa wo ye mebu no e na weni enje ho
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4: The region is more than ready to train as many people as we have. Anybody in his own small way who wants to help, they are welcome. When we come, we'll see areas we can collaborate. We want to move the center from here to the hinterland, to the remotest part of the region, so that at least people who cannot afford to come to the center to do one-on-one will be catered for. Nobody's discriminated. That's why even if you come and you have no knowledge in IT, we are prepared to equip you, give you the basic skill for you to navigate yourself. So
1: na opinion chere se wa wo pese wusua bia wo mo eba ma ho kwan na wusua bi nti wo hwe Ali Isaka nifia wedi a ono kra wo ma no kwan se wusua bia na nya wo mebunu no ana se wa wo ye bebunu na regional manager Edema Ghana Investment Fund Edema Electronic Communications GFE
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4: millions of dollars have been pumped into the program. We are ready and ready to train them and make them early literates in the world of IT. There are a lot of jobs opportunities are there ready to absorb them.
1: Ni pa wote se wo ka sei eye regional manager Edema Gife Solomon Anane na Osha Ali Isaka bebia wedru no ono emfa no ho se oyek contractor na se oyek construction work ibi o se opiso osua bibi foforo eniti iye ka se eno ena ama na kwakotena classroom se okwakwa kusua de ne no so aboa no na 1 million coders program yi eye dwumadi aban no e de aba se woni awo
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3: 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DC, I ain't MP. I also a banner sister with CCC, and I say, you don't mind any number the more.
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3: 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Oni a shopping time. 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

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So, community, I want too much idea, any more for ya, and ya, Omre, you, and Snap your M phone, Sancho, Dumrufum, and make you a new keke.

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The first name on it for today. La Pony Heroes, almost one more host and win. Kevin Martin, my friend, and you're gonna kick a ding kind. La Pony Heroes, one more NSL Fufu White. And I shall my nice feel as a red. Bakumi Rumiasa. Abrant Tin Richmond, we put the one as a Metraco, your defense name on it for today. Pona Baby Abrant Tina, the Samuel Kakural, our short defense name on it for 2-1 Tempasso. Bono Ayo Troinia Tum Fentia Aya Ashama Nashville. La Pony Heroes, host and win by Jumana, Watuni Tempasso, Bona Baby Abrantini, Sami Kakurelli, a pick a short goalkeeper Ibono, a kaki terminal cabone to Atomia corner kick. Richmond Nupwati, non-one touchy penalties miru a bwani team and a Homusia Kai award the semi-finals. Only 95.1 FM. Unia Tina Community League. So far, so good. Why and I qualify Nima and in Lashibi Community 13. Mutim sit me again in the next 10 minutes. A 5 minute car. So that the Ben Fobet my white man. Bakumi and Messo Pokemon Sim, defense lapping Bono. There you go. Upon Asante at what Nedi Kai. There you go. He becomes our 31st player to score in this competition. 31st scorer. In fact, you have 31 players and how much goals in our competition. 31 goals to Naba. Interestingly, Obiano has 2 goals in the competition. This will be the 32nd instead. Beautiful scenes here. Wonderful man. Beautiful finish. 1-0 advantage. Host and win. La Pony Heroes. Pony Otronian to Ventia Shamanashville. Beautiful strike indeed from a Brenton Dino Pon Asante. What Nedi Kai? Pono, what two born in terms of Brenton Sam Kokurani? What two born upon a Kakodi? Number 16, Shadaman Edmond Budoza. Where you born to come up? Obex me by a sign you born to finish him. Nelson born a very bright Kekeli. Kekeli and Yafikana. Yamon Ventia. La Pony Heroes. La Pony Heroes, Ashama Nashville 0, La Pony Heroes 1. Enipa Mako Mako, Edria Sabako Nashville goes, our committee team, and Ongo Bako, and the Enyobia Washa 2 goes, until we are still hunting for our top scorer. Bono Ekuta Ashama Nashville. They've been surprised by La Pony Heroes. We put the ball in Tempasso. Or Pabrantiani Tiyate. Enoch Pani bets me a corner as a bit. Pona Kirkuri Abrantantin Nicholas Otai. Otai pick up on the Fritzi. Pona Bambini Abrantantin Prince Akuche. Akuche bets me a quick. Chef finish and Pona Kirkuri Abrantantin Jonathan Mante. Mante in your free kick. Atina NLA. Wamu Boya Chidom Tin Tin Tin Tin Tin Tin. 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Yeni Tumede Neba, Nemum, Antina Anale, Otiri Dida, Obostar 7-6 Etasha, Wewe, Sikano, Ubenya Biedi, Ene, Enya Sem Kutwa. Captain Fantastic, Nicholas Odai,
We put the ball in 10 pass for Brenton Dinamar Kickings. A throw in of Brenton Didi Jonathan Mensah. Who about the two Ediama Boboko and TNT? Laponi Hughes. We put the ball in 10 pass for Nicholas Otai. We born to come out. A Sherman Asville. What about the ball? We put the ball in the same 10 pass for Chakura Zerbi. A goal kick. Jean Paul Fentia. A Sherman Ashfield. Gerard Jetai on it now. Bonachiba. Kumi and Mesa. We pick a bono. So far, so good. Bona Kakoti number 11 set at Mana Brantantini Lai. Roy Lai. We lose to touch. Bona Park. Abebedia Branta Bismarck and Yado. And Yadon 20 men to me. Bona Kakoti Jonathan Mensah. Mensah Pian Bonabetri. Jonathan Mensah Mumni Krabos is a JM. JM, a pitcher bonnet in Tintin. A pitcher bonnet, Simitri Vignaco. A Branton team, Nicolas Otai. A pinball and Fetchy. Open number six, Sharon Manna. A Branton Prince Akuche. Akuche, they are called the left side. What Tia Borosu, a Sherman Asheville on the offensive. Obetriaco, lovely skill. What Tia Borosu is swinging up. Aquina, Obetriaca, a pinball, no, a chance. Defense, they want to go.

My goodness, a showman Asheville. Wonderful strike, Malkekins. Malkekins. Watwata, Atika, Ediamala, Pony Hills. So far, so good. Ongo Etosumienu in the competition. This is the second Ongo of the competition. Onua Antina Community League. So far, 33 goals scored, 2 Ongos, 31 different scorers. My goodness. So far, so good. But pick the ball. Body a throw in. What a match. Game in the morning. Baba Panyasem Kutwa. Lashibi Community 13. Nima. Match commissioner. So here, Team City. This is Yawo Hanum. So far, so good. Only a 95.1 FM. Goalkeeper Richmond Bwati. We're playing about in Tempasso. Number 10, Sedded Man Bismarck. He had done a pinball and Serebi. The Pony Heroes in Martin and Yapri. We're playing about him, Nicolas Otai. One new crab born in Pa. Watching. We're playing about Akubo Kumafaso. Pona Kako, the Abrantan Tini Prince Akuche. Akuche Ivono, Eriakovo Kumafaso. A painting of Bitman Pajabonana. We're playing about Pia Bono Serebi. A bit of Cola Pony Heroes. National Man for Pefiki Ruffis Muhammad and Quirim. A pitcher born in Tempasso, born a coachre, or your mistake and a speci, Richmond Bwati, what you born a comma, a pitcher born in Simsimama Kumakon Kuntawani, Kuku Rally, you born a fetchery, born a bit in your Cosada circle, upon heroes on the offensive, Obit Yakana, a free kick graph is Simon Bwati, a showman for Nimtiasi, a showman plays JJJJJJ, Ruffis Simon Bwati, be beyond the Nakum, a free kick, I call them all upon heroes. Number 3, Shattered Man upon Asante. I don't say good, you can't see him when they pitch about it in Tina Kurin Fafas, but Bona Kakuma Brantan Tini Kokurali, Samuel Kokurali, as we're throwing young Tun Fintia, a showman. Only 95.1 FM live commentary from McDan Town Park, only Atina Community League, only Atina Community League, Atina NLA, star 766 hash. Now we're born where we need. Pona Beverly number 77 man, David Cote. We're paid on the Tintinas the B. Hey, you're so far, so very good. Sema Makumaku Dun Temani. Ofa Edikai. Ashama Nashville, Ashabaku, Lapon Heroes, Ashabaku. 1-1 at the moment, semi final 1. The Pedabona Kodi Fanfasu, number 11, Shattered Man, the Marquis Kings. We lose to touch. Bona Kodi upon Asante. The coast. Score fall upon the heels, but Bona Babedi Richmond Achite. Achite Chabon Makuri Fafa Subona Kakuri Abranta di Kokurali. Rally Chabon Mutams or Bona Koya Koma Branta Lai Roy. Roy Lai. Wonderful display of football from Lapon Heroes and Ashoman Asheville. Bona Kakuri Enok Pani. Pani Betmehri. Wafri Nazu Kokurali Amanakwai. Pani Nirali. One more play so. Lapon Heroes. Ashoman Asheville. What a game. Bona Betty Santa Second in Chemope. Obetiako, number 6 Shattered Man, we pay the ball to Obetiako, Ashoman Asheville, Woman Epa, Ashoman Asheville, Akins Nekraboy, with Tiabono, so Atakakra, we pay the ball to see Nasuko keeper Richmond, Gerard Jatai, goalkeeper number 1 for Lapon Heroes, we pay the ball in Tempasso, open number 11 Shattered Man, Roy Lai, Bono throwing, Yatu Fintia, Ashoman Asheville, Uniatina Community League, semi finals, the road to the 20K. 118 Krim, Akwenya, we wrap boxing with the P. Defense Naya Chiroma, a goal kick says the referee, a goal kick Yamon Fentia Laponi Heroes. My goodness, what a game! Atina NLA, star 766 hash, star 766 hash. Now we follow prompts to the camera. You want to patrol near when the metro was selecting number snippy. Obenya can credit a Google to my credit.
Nenio Metsmiako, see a Kama, Obetiako, Rabboxinu, Obetiako, Nasudabi, Wentsman for Bonaco, Ebon Kama, Bonaco, the number 14 Shadadman, Abrantari Tiente, Richard of Wahin, Wahin Bonaco di Faso, 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Abrantanti Richard Ajite, Ebon Fetri, or Pabrantini Akins, Akins with Chakurasudabi offside. What a display! Wonderful football. Oniatina Community League and Emotin live from McDonald Park. La semi-final one. The next game in La Chibi Community 13. One more any Nima. Why any team could remain there? So far, so very good. Kevin Emotin, Papa Nyasam Kotoko, Peter Bonington pass over to Mako. Bonaberry Center Circle with PNS Debbie. Rally, are you born in French and Malaponi Hughes? Obetia for Bonana. Back to Rally. Kweku Sam Rally. One in the Crapoi. Kweku Pes Support. Kweku PNT. With Jabo and Mudabanechi. With John Home Fred of Ras and Tatia. Nelson Debbie. Bonavitianko, number 16, Abrantaniti, Edip Bashiru Mohammed. Where you born up him? Akwenya Nasdebi. Solid defending from Jeffrey Oti Bipra. Only Abrantaniti, Derek Boating. Home defending situation, a Kama Yotro in attacking one on the right side of attacker coming the way of Laboni Hughes. Ashoma Nashville, Omo qualified from Zone C. Omo first game was against South Lyon State 0-0. And Omo Wini, a year on penalties. Then Omo Wini, a year 2-0 on penalties. Nekobanim. A big opportunity, lovely goalkeeping from Richmond Boate. My goodness me, that would have been a second goal. What a save from goalkeeper Richmond Boate. Solid defending as well. Goalkeeper under form, no matter who with him. My goodness me. Lovely display from Laboni Hughes. Ashoma Nashville. One more first game of the competition. Next one, seek encounter. One any South La Estate, Nepo 0-0. We need 2-0 on penalties. And our Chitama community to win 2-1. And other at the corner name. Obedin Kunim choose one on penalties after say and nay woman in La Costa Bo 0-0 at the quarter final phase. And a nay we're making him every remove at the semi final. We aye woman came on. Omu say two goals. A concede one. Omu we need one game and a two wins in a five penalties. Now just say Ashoma Nashville, very solid defense. We pay the ball next team Kwanya Panas to the B. Laponi Heroes for the same shake. Referee, where the referee is a munyabu. Say, Mun few money, no money. A boy and committee, it's an open air corner. So far, so good. Laponi Heroes, committee in Nina, and as I show my committee in Nina, almost two goals, and almost conceded one goal. On their way to the final, a semi-final. Pick up on the same time. What a finish! What a goal! What a finish! My goodness me! A goal! Opon Asante again from set play. He becomes the first player to have scored two goals in a game in this competition. Opon Asante was your two goals in today's game, becoming the first player in the competition to score two goals. Kevin Morty and Papa 2-1 advantage Laboni Heroes. We born in Fetri, born in Betsmeko, Center Circle, Pona Kakodi number 8, Shatterman Bright Anderson, Anderson Achi, Wadan Hokama, we born with Bonaco, and Laboni Heroes, Oboshot, Ashoman Aboshot, take the flashing, a chance, a kiss, a chance, and Aboshot, go best, everyone, a corner kick. My goodness me, what a game! Mamma mia! Bonnie, a corner kick. Abrantantini Opon Asante. So far, so good. Ekona King Obetsu and Pejat in the car. Laponi Heroes, a defender. Ashoma Nashville. Coach Roger. Nenia Pre. But it says, Sinano,
We pick up on next team. Queen Abba Bay trying to connect to the B. A infringement. Yeah, Monfenty and Sean Manageville. I'm going to tell me a good form. So far, so good.

So far, so good. 17 minutes of action. Of Eddie Kai, Sherman Asheville, Ashebako, Laporte Heroes, Ashebienu. It is an intense game. So far, so good. Now, Laporte Heroes, what road to the finals, Nini? What was from Group C, sir? Okay. I'm not telling you, I'm sorry, I'm not so. I said, I can see a confirm at NLA. I see DT. Da. So far, so good. Pedro Bon in 10 pass number 14, said the man of Brenton Dean Richard Wahin. On the pitch up on Usimo, with defense name Bon and Fritzley. A showman as Vim Brenton Banas would be a Pedro Bonacuri Fanfaso or Moped the second, third goal.

Ball ni won tini papa so manage be peka sante watching but ya ball no so brantan tini enok pani we yi ball na kwa kuma brantan tini at prince akuche wabo so they take it deflection defense na ball na for three ball na be la pony heroes wa mona pana so be na so be a infringement coach Rocha unnecessary no So far, so very good. As I can see, I confirm my best brand publication. Hey, Nasuma Foods. 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One moon in a boy apache, Atina NLA, born with Yako, Ashama Nashville, when we born a fetchy, open market kings, Bismarck and Yadomum, and Yadovet Yakona, Nasudepi, born a bit dealer Pony Hughes, Capito, Richie Monati, we put your bonnet tin tin tin, born with Yako, La Pony Mountain Asudepi, number three settled man is Jeffrey Oti Pepra, Otia born with the Bona Kakuma and Opani, Penny Damoti, Oti Oti, we put your bonnet tin tin tin, born a very abrant tin, Yadi Prince Akuche, Obet Yako, give him more tin, papa, papa. Referee Simon Tumbwase. Referee Simon Tumbwase. Number three seated man upon Asante. He's on hat trick now. He's the first player to have scored two in a single game in the competition. And he becomes the leading goal scorer of the competition. My goodness. But Peter Bonny attempt to Bonny Betiaku. A pin Bonny Fetri. A Brantiani Tinyade. Richie Dachite, rough from the video of Eric Anina, but we here. Ashama Nashville, Asha Bakola Pony Hills, and so Asha Mienu. So far, so good. Atina NLA, Heartbeat Homeopathy, Sanso and Everpack, Decathlon Ghana, Standard Water, Prescott Medical Center, Nasuma Food, Best Brain Publication. My goodness, at the end of the first 45 minutes, La Pony Heroes 2, Ashoman Asheville 1.

Yo, what's up, people? It's your boy, Mr. Drew, and you're listening to DJ Lasco. Don't touch that now. She's lit.

AJ. 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Ofa etoso emienu ewa first semi-finals a Sherman Asheville. 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Ama timu bako. 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The medical team no. 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So far, so very good. Nima. Lasibi. In the next 2 minutes. Composi by force. Yamo. Team City no ha. Now Megman I for me now. We pick up on the French Brantia the team Edmond Bodza. Edmond Bodza, but he born a bonny between a corner, could you have right up Dini? Prince Germans with a B. La Bonnie Hughes, Martin, I want to finish him. Defend on the team here, day. Edmond, was saying born in Fetchy. Rough Rabbana Vincent, Fitch, when you're born Fetchy, Ashoma Nashville. Ashoma Nashville, Martin, in Asso, Rachel Nomanasso. Omo, Omea, Omo, to mention a meeting. Sir, Quimbia, so many as a grab a ticker. There has a Michael Akins, where by Zanzan, any of my case, Yakai. Born a Kerkudi, but pick up on the Tintin. Defender on the team, Derek Boateng, where you born in Fetchy, born a Kudila Pony Hughes. That's what it be. Richmond, Asheville, Wamaneba. Bright Kekeli. We play the ball in the person as they be. A offside. Yemo Ventia. Ashoman. We play the ball in the camera. Born in Richmond Adi. We play the ball in the Kekeli, are you born in feminism? Born in Montini. Rough Rabona Bain. And throw in. Yento Infantia Ashoman Asheville. Yento Infantia Ashoman Asheville. We pay the ball in 10 pass over to me. I can answer that bit. The first name you born in for today will be the form of Robert Abbas in Fitzwit. Yembo Infantia Laponi Hills, number 14. Said that the man of branch of the team. Ede Richard Buahini. Bono and a Kupia. Rough is a master. Two was Nitti the Mikin. Ah, Momag Manaiti. I say, Ruffy, I'm sorry. Ruffy is no problem. So far, so good. Game in the Montini, Sanse, two communities, Nina. Epe Finals Nako. As it stands now, positive news. Eko Diama, Laboni Heroes. Almost one by host and win. Over to me, I'm sorry, Brian Tiari Dina Day. Roxine J. Esel Baminta. Michael Akins, Obedan Ponsan, Ebenezer Akman. Omuina, sorry, Jinomanaso. Obedan Ponsan. 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Omuse Kwembias, Omba Bobby. No Master Sanyomum. Bono, A Fricket. Abrantia, the team, the Bright Kekeli. What is in a bonnetty? Bright Kekeli, Bo Boyno. Goalkeeper, Gerard. Jantai Archibald Kemba. There's the whole lot. One in him good apart. Born with Pagan in terms of Nicholas Otai. Watch him on out to form. Debbie Naya Bwahin. Derek Bwatimum. The piano bonus of Kemba. Born up Kakodin Fafaso. The piano born with Yako. The Bonnie Martin Amakwine. Nesso A. Ashoman Asheville. Woman your true. Number 6 Shattered Man. Brian Prince Akuchi. Watch him on in Tempaso. Obey me according to Debbie. La Bonnie for the say. Everywhere we do. The best of the war behind the dugout. Baby, our team is not in a mood change. Not sure in any dilemma. Monkostans, no monkostans. If you know how come, the sun swap but tend to warm up. If we are by any shouty, any dilemma. My mom would dug out next thing in that. Monkostans, El Homay, come up. Nami Shabunina, Sir Martina Superma Moko. Thank you very much. A pinball effect today, Nasuda B. Born with Yako, born a Kakuya Bright and Tinny Bright Kakeli, Kakeli with your Pedavan, so Pabrata Tinny, and Davis Makanyado, Nansuda B. Nancy Debi, the road to 20K. Who defers Aouji 200 million? Otosumi, 150 million.
Otosu miensa 100 million. Otosu enaya obenya 50 million. Obenya a set of Jesse. NLA atena NLA osididida. Omusanzo acha dia ma players ni nyina. Uwi ni olusu omso acha dia ma munyina. But star 7 66 hash. Nsakraye Eba number 9 Ebem. I'm a number 10 shattered man. Bismarck and Yado Efrimo. I'm a Obed and Ponsan and a Babeshim. Obed and Ponsan. Abem Sansuna number 3 shattered man. O Freeman as a Kodiapo. Onusu Efrimo number 3. Jeffrey OT. Wefrimo. I'm a Roxanne J. Number 13 shattered man. Roxanne J. Abem. So far, so good. Give me more, Dini. And Sakraya Mianuna Banina, Shamanizville, Nai, and Tempas, Omo Peko, a Pedabon SM Tempas, and a Sedepe, Defense Nay Bona Fretse, Bonaka Kodia Shaman, Ranted Obi, with your bonus number 16, 7 months, Bona Bebe Richmanate, Capito, a Pedabon Tin Sedepe, Defense Nay Bona Fretse, a throwing Ian to Ventia, a Shamanizville, a Shamanizville. A showman as we brought in any abri of Papo near 95.1 FM, only on TV, Richmond Adi, on Pajotabo, where Pedan and Tintin, Aquina, Obetin Bona Tottenham, with your bonus, or was short, as a defense day one of Fritzy. Bona take it in flashing. Wamugo Sinimia Nina Ba from set play. Can they get another goal from the set player now? A showman Asheville. Oh my near Papala Pony Heroes. Almost over your host and win. Nima. Lashibi. Community 30. Nima Lashibi. Mini Sanye Baye. Baku Mianu Miasan. Another set piece. Obet me San de Bona to Atrewana. La Pony Heroes are deadly when it comes to set play. Baku Mianu Miasan. Obenya Gue Tosmi Ropetawani Tin Tin Tin. Would they get your third good as a bit? This time around. I'm running 13 Nicholas Aotai. Where you born in Fritz? What pin born in Fuan Tempas? Who cross them? They give me more shift, Papa. Yenda, can I please service San Suase? Say, I'm the answer to the PSA. Oh boy, a patchy din. Tianoma say, if it's a diet, it's made in a say. They've been very supportive. Yenoma Sipa. In Sakraya Saba. In Sakraya Epa. Laponi Heroes. I am Sakraya. Number 15 shattered man Abem. Abrantiani Tinyade. Mahmoud Tahiru. Wano Ababeyi. Jonathan Mensah Fimo. Laponi Mrantina Ibone Fretchina Shoman. Omo Pekati. Akwenya. That's the B. Pony who defense. No about short. Defender Napi Mbone Fretchina. Pony Mortini de Mafenu. Laponi Heroes. They defending solidly. Again, they've cleared their line. Born with Yako, Nicholas Otai, run for the Pope Tia Banana, when you are with Re, Okofinas Abakana, as a matinas Richmond Puachi. Richmond Puachabe, where you born in Tempas, who born with Yakana, Wapim Bonaman, goalkeeper, Gerard Jate, Wachibon Kama, we pick up on Akoni Fafas, who born with Yako, we pick up on us with Kama, Brent Tiani Tia De, Mohammed Mamu Tahiru Mamu, on the Piabon, whatever you have rented money. Edmond gave him more than he. A pinball and Petre, Laponi Heroes, with Rabon, Rabon, and Rabos, who at Marshall Nashville, number three, Nasrebi. A control bonnet, Tabonus, what a bonnet, and with Machana, with number three, Pian, in swing and a Benapa, with Tunabasi, Pasan de Bonabetre, Watano, Kamo, Ibon, Telebenaco, in swing and a Benapa, put one at Macquena, put the face of Gordon Nasrebi. Laponi Heroes, good goalkeeping from Richmond. Wonderful save again from Richmond Boate. On the service situation, I sank a 3-1. Abraham Tantini, Derek Boate. My goodness, what a match. Laponi Heroes. One money on paper. I saw my Nashville. So far, so good. Give me more thing. We pick up on the French in Tempasso. Bonavetiako, pick up on the Bionbanabari. Penalty box in the Mukoki Parish on Achivono.
I see outside in terms of a picket one in ten. Run for the ball. Obetunya Kona, that's the ball. Heroes and Matana for Bono. Abranta Bright Anderson. Obetunya Kona, that's the B. I have free kick. Maybe a ball in the Dano. Osimon Tumbasi. I guess I will be probably back. So far, so good. A fair toss to me and give me more thing. La Pony here as I show me a new Ashaman as Villa Timbaco. Said their defense in Ebono. That was a big chance. That was a big chance that goalkeeper is a Ebono. That was a super save from Richmond Boache. That would have been a game setting match for La Pony Heroes. So far, so good. Asada Kasia Kodama, Atena NLA, Obostar 766 hash. Na Wapsiako, Ayano Patro, Enumer Draw. This is the community, La Community. My goodness. Beautiful scenes on your screens. This is a La Community. Beautiful settings. My goodness. Showman Ashfield 1, La Pony Heroes 2. So far, so good. Bono Betsmiako, Apprentice and the team, the Bright Anderson. Nenso Yotroyan 220 at Showman Ashfield. Ashfield Mrantianum near Bri Epekati, Nenso La Pony Heroes 3K. Host and win. La Pony Heroes. Omo first game. Omo Erini, Esher Medina Redco. By 2-1. And almost I share. Them are coming to 25 on penalties. 3-2 after second game, 0-0. And we lose to the man Nima. 3-1 on penalties. But because we're one of the best losers, you know, we're going to call another playoff against La Costa United, not saying 1-0. And on the MVP of the semi finals. Interestingly, two communities in now, they were in zone C. Very soon, 12 for Bonti. Those of you joining us live on TV, you can hear your news number. Here, bar. Here, sign at was where you live on Onion TV, Amamo. But we are live on Onion TV on Facebook, live on Onion 95.1 FM on Facebook, live on Onion 95.1 FM. La Pony Heroes defending. One more, they say they almost everywhere we do.

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It's only 26 years, small boy. A pitcher born in terms of one with Yako, what a quality. Number four, Seton Man, Bright Kelly, where you born a cross a little bit. The first name born a fresh day. I show my right in any brave papa. Number 16, Seton Man Edmond. Born on the pin born in fresh day. Born with Yako, Pia born in terms of where Sambe Wami. Nima Lashibi, Match Commissioner Simon Lani, a public expression. Oh, here we see our entrance for him in the next 2 minutes. Mama, so far, so good. Only a 95.1 FM. Teddy, first game. Laboni Hero supporters, Nani Abrio. Hey, hey, what's the win here, Jumana? Maybe I will be with you on 95.1 FM. Brand over here. Total football. Super, super performances. Born with Yako. Go number 3 with Yaba. Laboni Heroes. But Pedro Bonesi. Wonderful display. Wonderful display. Unia 95.1 FM Suni live commentary from Atlanta Park. Born a quick with the Aberrantine Anderson Bright. Bright Anderson. Nensu over to me a corner. Game the morning. We will unbox the move. Akwenya Dima. Ashoma Nashville. Nensu everywhere we do. Tinkong Ayekma. Born a quick with the Edmond. Eddie. Nensu over to me a corner. A offside. Yemo. Infantia. Aye. Ashoman. Ashoma Branch number 67 man. Edmond Botza. Other form. 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Game ni monte, enche ofe, tosu miyano ni webe nereye. 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Goalkeeper Gerard. Jatai Achibono. A win for Laboni Heroes. HSA. They are guaranteed 15,000 Ghana cedis. If you win this match, you are guaranteed 15,000 Ghana cedis. No wonder this is the money zone. So far, so very good. Richmond, Aya Boache. We pick up on the ball, Kwakuma Kekeli. Kekeli, a Pia Bono. On the ball, Nico, up Anderson. Anderson, Koye. Anderson, Koye, no. On the ball, Kwakuma, Brian Santini, Eric Joseph, Deppi, Roxine J. Game anymore. Only a 95.1 FM. Daniel Commercial. Viens. A pitcher born in 10 pass, born with Yako. But he born in 10. Nancy that be. They are looking for a third goal. Obetian Chibonana. Thank you.
So far, so good. Richmond Boachi. One agent of Bonnetti. A bonnet tin tin tin. A pinball and fetch three. Nancy the B. Anderson. Okoye and Swama. Bona bed Roxinetti. Roxinetti at the form. That Jeff Vinicem. And one day. With Pian Bonusuba. Why here in the bank. And you follow your mom Fenty Ashoma Nashville. Roxinetti is a referee now. Dr. Chimino. Ruff is a two was in team. Nima. Ruff is your Yamo entrance. But pay your in terms of one more tenant of my friend Rudimiru, who 95.1 FM. So far, so good. Bonacra Kodia Branch and Tindi Nicolas Odai.

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And the Labon Heroes, when you win the match where you win 15,000. 150 million. My goodness. Asoman, onusu lusu match Ukraine, or you're guaranteed at least when you're here, 5,000 Ghana cedis. Only at Atina Community League. Sika Womb.

0: Ofe to sumia nunu emu aye tenente. Referee bet media kanzeni na benewe. Yellow card referee Edmond Otame. We pay the ball. We pay the ball. It's a pass. Obe chance kana se bi. Oh my goodness. Mamma mia. My goodness me. Any moment from now. We pay the ball. It's ten. La Bonnie Heroes. Can they get it as good as it be? I show my right hand to Bono. Or Bono couldn't even pay the ball. Ten. Nansu go keep away. Pia beti banana. If I'm saying you see the little come on there, or let you go in at the action. Ah, oh, you are Tim Asamaba. Asamaba. La Bonnie Heroes in the studios of Onia 95.1 FM last Friday. Almost say, oh, fan, host and win. From the media, can't say anything. Congratulations and confirm. La Bonnie Heroes. Oh my goodness. Richmond Boachi da Fomusu. Richmond Boachi. He was the man of the match for the quarterfinals. And there, I conceded two goals, unfortunately for him, on the Fomusu. Oh, Ashama Nashville. And Kaneria, you still have a chance to win 10,000 Ghana cedis. Man of the match, Opon Asante of La Bonnie Heroes. Congratulations for the man of the match performance. And quickly call Nakwaji man of the match award. Now you will sit here. Solomon Aman called the Superman. Are you ready? This is the community lab. Beautiful scenes on your screens. Solomon Aman called the Superman.
1: Right. Yeah, but I'll say the first semi final came in about Nerea. Yeah. La Bonnie Heroes. One more Aran outfit. Separa Omudin Queen by 2-1. Over Ashoman Ashfield. It was quite an entertaining game. 3 goals at the PMU in the first half after La Bonnie Heroes when we take the lead. Nicolai Zanibaye through an uncle and eventually the winning goal no etmi eto at name Edema La Bonnie Heroes. So the first semi-final game no Enya Abenewe here. 2-1. And La Bonnie Heroes. One more to me Eddie Queen. We are Onia Atena Community League 2026. And Enya, your first finalist. Interestingly, Wamo unqualify through the normal channel. Wamo every La Bonnie Heroes every mu and our teams mienu ya disqualify Wamo. We needed to replace them and omunya opportunity as an ebe